0: Love is the weapon. Love is the wager. Love is the lesson. Love is the moment. Love is the way. Love is the pain. Love is the wave. Love is the sleepless. Love is the game. Love is the nameless. Love is the grave. Love is the message. Love is the vibe. Love is the answer.
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The best DJs, the best dance music. Now, Mau B.

0: We are Ahmed Lil, the best club in the world. Now, superstar DJ.
1: Yeah, get it.
0: Mau P.
1: What you saying, kid? What you looking?

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sucker DJ. So listen, party people, while I got your attention, there's a few more things I'd like to mention. 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
2: You know, in old days they couldn't say the shit they wanted to say. 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

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Something like my man James Brown would say. 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Yeah, you know. 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And I'm just glad he made me that way. You know what I'm saying? 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Oh yeah. You know, all I can say is that

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You know what I'm saying? Soul brothers, soul sisters, putting your fists in the air, saying yeah. Something on a real old school tip.